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2: Brother, charging as much as the coyote.
3: Legalized coyote.
1: What they're trying to do with the situation is, I mean, ¿quién va a tener $20,000 para una visa? Entonces quieren nomás pura gente de dinero que venga a visitar a los Estados Unidos. Wow, man. Clearing that up for you right there, okay? En otra nota, y hablando de dinero, if you went to the movies this weekend to see the new Spider-Man Brand New Day movie, you helped Spider-Man swing into a record-breaking box office weekend. Lo más que ha ganado una película en los Estados Unidos en la historia.
3: No way.
1: $360 million they made over the weekend and $900 million worldwide. Did anybody go pull up to see Spider-Man this fin de semana? I heard any good reviews.
2: No, my siblings did.
1: Yeah, el compa Javi.
2: Yeah, Javi and Jazz, they loved it. All we heard was good things. We just stop them before they say spoilers.
1: Yeah. Eddie, you love movies. You haven't seen Spider-Man, or at least this new one yet. Pero ¿qué dicen los reviews, bro? Why are so many people going to the movies?
4: I can't really read the reviews because I don't want to spoil anything. So all I hear is that's really good and very sentimental, emotional.
3: Yeah, amazing. I saw a lot of TikToks of like, oh, this is me before watching Spider-Man. Yeah. And then like, this is me after. They're just like bawling, crying. So I don't know what happened either. I'm trying to stay away.
1: Me acabas de confirmar que I can't go see this movie.
2: Oh, yeah, no.
1: I cry on TV commercials, bro. 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All right, man. Coming up next, familia. If you're crying because you wake up hella tired every morning, a pesar de que dormiste buenas horas, experts have revealed why this could be. ¿Cuál es tu problema? 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
1: 3 hours.
0: 3 hours.
1: I don't know.
0: Try it. 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
1: All right, I'll try it. 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No promises.
3: Everyone is like, what if I wake up hungry a las 2 de la mañana, bro?
1: Dude, I will. 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Y'all think I'm lying.
2: All right, man. 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

0: What we do for a living es cuando te conocemos en persona. 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
1: Yes.
0: La confianza está ahí. And how do we know the confianza is there?
1: Uh-huh. 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
0: Por la carrilla que nos avientas, pero no nos agüitamos.
1: Hey, for real, y'all do know
0: about it. I love the honesty. Me encanta, man. We just visited Sonoma County este fin de semana for our backpack giveaway. 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Más de 200 mochilas se regalaron con útiles escolares. Everybody that was a part of this giveaway, our Latino family, man, we're so grateful for everyone. Pero dentro del cotorreo conocimos a Jesús y Rosa, una linda pareja. Checa el dato.
2: All right, familia, conocimos una linda pareja. They met in second grade and now they're getting married in September.
3: In September, yes.
2: Felicidades, Jesús.
4: Thank you.
2: And Rosa. Apparently, there wasn't a lot of options in this town. No.
5: Damn, that's facts.
2: Pero no se agüita.
4: Damn, they just invited us to their wedding. What the heck?
2: I just got
3: uninvited.
2: You
3: know, I kind of need that back.
2: That invitation day. No, just play. Hey, congratulations, guys. Hey, quick question, though. Like, based on what we sound like compared to what we look like in real life, is this how you imagined us meeting in person for the first time? La manera así me imaginabas, basado en mi voz y el cotorreo?
3: You're a little shorter than I imagined you.
5: Chaparro, chaval.
2: Everybody's saying that.
1: That's crazy.
2: I left my high heels, los tacones en el estudio.
1: Yeah.
2: I'm all on my tippy toes now.
3: No, but you guys all look similar to what I imagined.
2: Yeah.
3: We fully got
4: the rules. Taller than I thought.
3: Yes.
4: Bima Bunny is taller.
2: Yeah. What about Kim?
4: Kim is as pretty as I thought she was going to be. Yeah.
2: El no sabo.
4: What was your catchphrase?
6: Arriba, Pocho.
2: How does he look compared to what he sounds like?
3: You look like you would know more Spanish than he do.
6: Tengo no palo, cosita.
2: Te miras paisa, bravo, viva la calle.
5: Damn, that's crazy, Eddie. He said, te miras como you should know more Spanish, fool. Hell, indio.
0: Yo, shout out to Jesus y Rosa. For example, they showed up just to give us an invitation.
1: Yes!
0: To the wedding. Aquí tenemos la invitación.
1: Are we pulling up or what? Dude, yeah. I already see comida right there. Oh. It's the first thing I see.
5: Open bar or not, depende.
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0: We had an amazing time. What city should we visit next? 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

0: per se, but the song Matadora that she just dropped is on that album. And dude, nothing gave that song it's do not party, yeah. sound sad at all, right?
1: I don't know. It's giving sad girl vibes, fool. Like, hella aguitada, this and that.
2: But Micho, you should know better than anybody.
0: Right.
2: Because you love going after sad girls. They're the ones that party the hardest.
0: Exactly.
1: Sí, cierto. Yeah, Hainas, true. Hainas with daddy issues and relationship issues do party the hardest.
3: Yeah.
1: I can't wait to go out then with this album.
0: And colored hair, because you already know what they say when they dye their hair. It's like they're going through a trauma. And I mean, she recently went through a little change. So
2: what is
0: I'm
2: she
0: excited.
2: Right now, blue? All blue?
0: No, she's not blue.
2: No, no, pero el álbum es como todos colores azul, ¿no?
0: Yeah, it's giving blue vibes. Yeah, it's giving, a lot of people were comparing it to the Britney Spears album from back in the day.
2: Oh, yeah.
0: So
2: the way she's posing on one of the pictures, right?
0: All of
2: that. It's like a side profile view, and then her back is like arched.
0: Yes.
3: Why did you just do the arch right now?
2: I just did the arch, but I can't.
0: That's good. Damn.
2: Yeah, maybe I should just do this more often. Por primera vez se ve que tengo pompis. I think I just need to not be jorobado all the time and just arch my back, baby.
0: Arch it.
2: All right, thank you, Primavana. Man, we're super excited for Karol G's new album. And I think it's so interesting that she's currently, well, just kicked off her tour.
0: Yeah.
2: And then while being on tour, dropping a whole new album.
3: Yeah, that's so sick.
2: Normalmente, you drop the album first, let people recognize the music, aprendérsela, y luego te vas de gira.
0: Yeah.
2: So, Karol G, mi respetos para ti. All right, coming up next. I don't even know if we should talk about
0: this. I know, right? J Balvin, amigo de todos, and apparently novio de todos.
2: Supuestamente, una supuesta, and we got to be careful legally, an alleged Sancha.
0: Oh, God.
2: Allegedly, una Sancha de J Balvin came out revealing hella stuff. Detalles a continuación, aquí en el Sha Boy Show.
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0: Supuestamente. 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
1: Why you always be like, with Christian Nodal, Canelo, any of like, anybody you've met, literally.
2: Chicharito.
0: Why do you always what?
1: Get like hella defensivo, like, let's not even say. But anyways, okay, here we are with the chisme about J Balvin drama, yo. Okay, so una modelo lo acusa a J Balvin a ser infiel mientras his baby mama, Valentina Ferrer, was preggers. Yes, crazy. No reaction?
0: I'm just, listen, legally, I cannot react to the story.
1: Oh, well, the OF model, Melanie, we'll just leave her at that. We'll not give her full name for not giving her clout.
0: Posted a promoción.
1: Video on the redes, spilling the tea. Check it out.
0: A ver, escuchemos qué dijo esta morra.
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2: That's a bar right there. Mejor que se lance de rapera esta morra.
1: Which, who knows, Micho? Maybe that's why she's doing all of this, because maybe she's trying to like drop something for herself. I don't know, but no word yet from Balvin or Valentina. They haven't posted anything.
0: Right.
1: I mean, actually, J Balvin did post a video yesterday of him playing with his son, which, I mean, like, he's just like life normal. You
0: normal
1: know,
0: para
1: que
0: él.
1: Ver, right?
0: Yeah, y yo sé que usted dice que siempre defiendo a ciertas personas. No es que los defienda, sino que cuando alguien sale a decir algo, even if it were you, Kim, Eddie, Micho, you, prima Vane, and somebody says something scandalous about you, I'm not gonna automatically gonna believe it. I'm like, where's the proof? ¿Dónde está la foto de los recibos de que ella le mandó un mensaje?
2: Well, pensé que querías el condom wrapper o qué, güey.
1: The video, the footage.
0: No, dice que le mandó un mensaje a Valentina, ¿no?
1: Yeah,
0: diciéndole,
1: hey,
0: me acabo de acostar con tu hombre. Disculpa, no sabía que estabas embarazada.
1: Right, where are the receipts?
0: Where's the screenshot of that?
1: Well, there was photos that did come out of them together, like around this time. And they are a little bit close, like hugging in the photos. But I don't know, maybe she hasn't dropped these receipts. It's your boy because maybe, maybe she is looking for a little money.
0: Pero de seguro quiere promoción esta morra. Y por eso no quisimos dar su apellido.
1: Yeah, something. Or maybe.
2: Don't find her, fool.
1: Maybe.
2: I already found her on OnlyFans right now.
4: Oh my God.
2: She's got a deal right now. El primer mes gratis. Keyword Valentina.
1: Yeah, keyword Robin.
0: So, if it is true, ¿para qué salir ahora de contar esto? Si tú ya le mandaste el mensaje a Valentina y ya le avisaste.
5: Yep.
0: What's the point of going out publicly? That's my point there. You know what I'm saying? Because it's not like it's currently going on.
1: We just have to wait and see whatever J Balvin and Valentina, they have to comment on it.
2: I think Choboy quiere hacerle competencia a J Balvin.
4: Yeah.
0: ¿De qué manera?
2: De ser el amigo de todos. Ganaste, Choboy, eres el amigo de todos.
0: Those haters, bro.
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0: 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Go ahead and confess. Si tú lo haces, yo también lo hago. We'll go ahead and kick it off, right? So the question is, if your ex had to give your future or current partner one warning about you, what do you think it would be? ¿Qué dirían? ¿Qué advertencia le daría tu ex a tu pareja actual o tu futura pareja? 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
0: Por ejemplo, I'll go first, man. Okay, I'll lead the way. So, para mí, I think my ex, which is over 18 years ago, I think she would warn my wife about mis tres ches.
2: ¿Qué? ¿Tres ches?
3: Tres leches.
0: No, bicho. 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
3: What is that? Were your ex is Argentinian o qué, güey? Porque era che.
0: No, ches. 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
1: Chiqueado.
0: Y chichón. Both my ex and my wife currently are a little jealous that my boobs are bigger than theirs. Pero no se agüita. No, bro. Look, I've grown a lot.
3: Tus chichis.
0: No. También era como, ¿cómo te diré? Bien sentido, güey, back in the day. You know, and like manipulative and like guilt tripper.
4: What? Back in the day?
1: You don't say.
0: Yeah, dude. I've grown since then. How about you, Primo Vane? What would your ex warn your future pareja about?
1: My ex would warn my future pareja that I am a chillona. I'm a crybaby.
0: Igual que yo, Primo Vane.
1: Yes, I cry for everything. Yeah.
0: At
1: not
0: any
1: as
0: moment.
1: Much as like you, but...
0: Hay niveles, por
1: favor.
0: Kim, how about you?
4: I'm very caprichuda, berrinchuda, you know.
5: Con el pan.
4: ¿Eres
5: pan?
4: What do you mean?
0: ¿Qué?
5: Es un pan, no ese capa.
0: No, eso es capirotada. Caprichosa, ¿qué?
4: Yes, I'm used to getting my way. I'm used to, you know, getting what I want, so.
0: Venga, dale. Yeah. Eddie, no sabes, ¿is that true? You're in a relationship with Kim. ¿Es caprichosa o berrinchuda?
5: No, she's just in touch with, you know, her feelings. She knows what she wants, you know.
1: Nice.
4: I love driven. To hear it. Yep.
3: Eddie driven. In fear.
0: No. Eddie dice, no es caprichosa, no es berrinchuda, no. Nomás, she's very good at communicating, which is good.
5: Exactly. 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

0: How about you, Eddie, tu ex? 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Me lo dices. Oh. A continuación. Oh. Can't wait to hear you. Familia, cuéntanos, what warning would an ex give about you to your future pareja or your current pareja? Suéltalo, mándanos un mensaje de voz via DM on Instagram at your boy show. Sigue Eddie, el presidente del No Sabo Crew.
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0: Así como lo dice el compa Damián, dímelo, bro.
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0: 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Which one would it be, Priyana? Honest or faithful?
1: I wanna
0: if
1: do...
0: you had to choose one, obviously both. Yeah, but I'm just saying, if you had to choose one,
1: I wanna do faithful.
0: Faithful?
1: Yeah, he can lie to me a little bit. I'd be lying too. I'd be lying like a rug.
0: Miénteme, pero be faithful. What if he's lying about being faithful?
1: Oh, man. You see, that's why. Damn. Más traumada.
0: Quiere llorar.
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0: Zaira, cuéntanos, what would your ex warn your future partner about?
6: Para mí, serían tres cosas.
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0: By anybody. 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
2: Ah, bueno.
0: I'm a good mandona.
2: A good mandona. O sea,
3: how
2: dice,
3: you good mandona?
2: Te manda y luego dice, por favor.
3: Oh, man.
0: Third would be that I'm always late for everything.
2: Tan, tan. Ahí está. Always mandona, late. Always yeah. late. And she's kind of friendly with other men.
4: Yeah.
2: Zaira, venga de ahí. Just let her know. Hey, punto y fuera. Yeah. All right, Eddie, nos quedamos contigo, carnal. What would your ex warn Kim about? Here in studio, you guys have been in a relationship for a while now. What would your ex warn Kim about you?
5: Que nunca me baño.
2: Yeah.
6: That's right.
2: Ya te acertó así, hasta le encanta. Nos ha comentado muchas veces que le encanta olerte de los sobacos, güey.
4: Yeah, his smell.
2: Right?
4: Yeah, it's so good.
2: You guys are a match made in heaven.
6: Yes.
1: En sucio heaven,
7: boy show. Boy. Pura diversión.

0: 60 millones de dólares they made over the weekend and $900 million worldwide. Did anybody go pull up to see Spider-Man este fin de semana? I heard any good reviews.
1: No, but my siblings did.
0: Yeah, el compa Javi.
1: Yeah, Javi and Jazzy, they loved it. All we heard was good things. We just stop them before they say spoilers.
0: Yeah. Eddie, you love movies. You haven't seen Spider-Man, or at least this new one yet. Pero ¿qué dicen los reviews, bro? Why are so many people going to the movies?
2: I can't really read the reviews because I don't want to spoil anything. So all I hear is that's really good and very like sentimental, emotional.
3: Yeah, I literally, I was about to say, I saw a lot of TikToks of like, oh, this is me before watching Spider-Man. Yeah. And then like, this is me after. They're just like bawling, crying. So I don't know what happened either. I'm trying to stay away.
0: Me acabas de confirmar que I can't go see this movie.
1: Oh, yeah, no.
0: I cry on TV commercials, bro. 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All right, man. Coming up next, familia. If you're crying because you wake up hella tired every morning, a pesar de que dormiste buenas horas, experts have revealed why this could be. ¿Cuál es tu problema? Y lo más importante, ¿cuál es la solución? 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Next.
4: Maluma, baby. 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

0: Somos el Shaboy Show. 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
1: I'm asleep right now.
0: No, has that ever happened? 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
1: 8 hours, yeah.
0: Hella hueva, yeah. 8 horas. 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What is the issue? Yeah. Prima Vane, can you guess what is the issue? And then we're also gonna reveal the solution.
1: I'm gonna say it's the way you sleep. Either your pillow or your mattress.
2: Oh.
1: And then just being uncomfortable.
0: Yeah, la posición que estás.
1: Yeah.
0: Despiertas con el cuello all chueco.
1: All that.
0: Kim, can you guess what it is?
3: I'm gonna guess that your mind doesn't rest. So you're overthinking.
0: That is true.
3: Maybe thinking about problems in your dreams.
0: Así es. ¿Cómo lo voy a hacer para pagar este bill?
3: Sí.
0: Chin, la tóxica está viendo mi celular ahorita. 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
4: I think it's vitamina deficiencia.
5: ¿La hermana de quién?
4: Vitamin deficiency.
0: Te hacen falta vitaminas.
4: Yes.
0: Where did you hear that?
4: My mom always tells my little brother George that que le falta vitaminas.
0: Porque lo ve con hueva.
4: All the time, he's always tired.
0: All right, según expertos, esta es la solución para que despiertes sintiéndote descansado o descansada when you do sleep at least 8 hours. Or 7 hours even. 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
1: For sure. 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And then I'm just right there all agusto. 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
0: Oof. 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Y luego tratas de dormirte y tu cuerpo quiere descansar. 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
3: Yeah.
0: To restore and rest while you sleep. But instead, anda en friega tu cuerpo.
1: Trying to fight it off.
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1: Well, I'd be digesting in my dreams and the crazy ass dreams I have.
0: No, y aparte de eso, también si cenas muy tarde, your body doesn't digest appropriately, y por eso nos ponemos más torta y torta as we go. Because they say that after you eat dinner,
1: is that why?
0: You should go for a walk.
1: No, that's true.
0: Una caminadita, güey, después de cena.
1: To release the gas. 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
5: Leon is like, what if I wake up hungry at las 2 de la mañana, bro?
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0: All right, man. 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
0: Wow. 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

0: Somos el Shiboy Show. 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
1: Yes.
0: La confianza está ahí. 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
1: Dude.
0: Por la carrilla que nos avientas, pero no nos agüitamos.
1: For real, y'all do know
0: about it. Love the honesty. Me encanta, man. We just visited Sonoma County este fin de semana for our backpack giveaway. Muchísimas gracias a everybody, all the linda familia, los niños, yes, niñas that pulled up to Manly Honda. Más de 200 mochilas se regalaron con útiles escolares. Everybody that was a part of this giveaway, our Latino family, man, we're so grateful for everyone. Pero dentro del cotorreo conocimos a Jesús y Rosa, una linda pareja. Checa el dato.
2: All right, familia, conocimos una linda pareja. They met in second grade and now they're getting married in September.
3: In September, yes.
2: Felicidades, Jesús.
4: Thank you.
2: And Rosa.
4: Thank you.
2: Apparently there wasn't a lot of options in this town.
5: No. Damn. That's facts.
2: Pero no se agüita.
4: Just invited us to their wedding. What the heck?
2: I just got
3: uninvited. I kind of need that back.
2: That invitation day. No, just please. Hey, congratulations, guys. Hey, quick question, though. Like, based on what we sound like compared to what we look like in real life, is this how you imagined us meeting in person for the first time? La manera así me imaginabas, basado en mi voz y el cotorreo?
3: You're a little shorter than I imagined you.
5: Chaparro, choy.
2: Everybody's saying that.
1: Dude, that's crazy.
2: I left my high heels, los tacones en el estudio.
3: Yeah.
2: I'm all on my tippy toes now.
3: No, but you guys all look similar to what I imagined.
2: Yeah,
3: we followed you guys.
2: Taller than I thought. Yes. Yes.
3: Yeah. What about Kim? Kim is as pretty as I thought she was
2: going to be. Yeah. El no sabo. What was your catchphrase? Arriba, Pocho. Yes. How does he look compared to what he sounds like?
3: You look like you would know more Spanish than you do.
5: Yeah.
2: Tengo
5: nopal,
2: loco.
5: Damn, that's crazy, Eddie. He said, te miras como you should know more Spanish, fool. Hele, indio.
0: Yo, shout out to Jesús y Rosa. For example, they showed up just to give us an invitation,
1: yes,
0: to the wedding. Aquí tenemos la invitación.
1: Are we pulling up or what? Dude, yeah. I already see comida right there. It's the first thing I see.
5: Open bar or not, depende.
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0: Somos el Shaboy Show. Hella chismes going down el día de hoy. We're breaking it down into two parts. Uno de Karol G, el siguiente sobre una supuesta sancha de J Balvin, man. I don't know about this one, but it's pretty wild. Let's start with Karol G. Primero, ¿qué es lo que hay?
1: Yeah, so Karol G anunció that she's dropping a new album.
0: Super excited.
1: Yes, no me arrepiento de sentir tanto. It drops this Friday, August 7th. Ooh, and Karol left us with a little tease of what's to come. Check it out.
0: Mm-hmm.
2: Aprendes a sonreír cuando no tienes ganas. 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
0: 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Yeah. 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
1: Yes.
0: De levantarte cuando no trae las ganas. So it's gonna be very intriguing.
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1: Yes, okay. And
0: la
1: Micho,
0: esperanza de ser alguien mejor. I love that.
1: Micho, you're just like, oh, hella sad. Yes, I think she's like gonna give off that vibe, but nada que ver, because the song, okay, so the album has 14 tracks with features Según from Becky G, Rosalía, and Drake.
0: Drake?
1: Not confirmed yet, but Según, that's what like the rumors say. But the song Matadora that she just dropped is on that album. And dude, nada que ver, that song does not sound sad at all, right?
3: I don't know. It's giving sad girl vibes.
0: But Micho, you should know better than anybody.
1: Right.
0: Because you love going after sad girls. They're the ones that party the hardest.
1: Exactly.
3: Sí, cierto. Yeah, Hainas with daddy issues and relationship issues do party the hardest.
4: Yeah.
3: I can't wait to go out there with this album.
1: And colored hair, because you already know what they say when they dye their hair. It's like they're going through a trauma. And I mean, she recently went through a little change. So
0: what is
1: I'm
0: she
1: excited.
0: Right now, blue? All blue?
1: No, she's not blue.
0: No, no, pero el álbum es como todos colores azul, ¿no?
1: Yeah, it's giving blue vibes. Yeah, it's giving, a lot of people were comparing it to the Britney Spears album from back in the day.
0: Oh, yeah.
1: So
0: the way she's posing on one of the pictures, right?
1: All of
0: that. It's like a side profile view, and then her back is like arched.
1: Yes.
4: Why did you just do the arch right now?
0: I just did the arch, but I can't.
1: That's good. Damn.
0: Yeah, maybe I should just do this more often. Por primera vez se ve que tengo pompis. I think I just need to not be jorobado all the time and just arch my back, baby.
1: Arch it.
0: All right, thank you, Primavana. Man, we're super excited for Karol G's new album. And I think it's so interesting that she's currently, well, just kicked off her tour.
1: Yeah.
0: And then while being on tour, dropping a whole new album.
4: Yeah, that's so sick.
0: Normalmente, you drop the album first, let people recognize the music, aprendérsela, y luego te vas de gira.
1: Yeah.
0: So,

0: Karol G, mis respetos para ti. All right, coming up next. I don't even know if we should talk about
1: this. I know, right? J Balvin, amigo de todos and apparently novio de todos.
0: Supuestamente, una supuesta, and we gotta be careful legally, an alleged Sancha.
1: Oh, God.
0: Allegedly. Una Sancha de J Balvin came out revealing hella stuff. Detalles a continuación. Híjole. Aquí en el Shaboy Show.
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2: Oh my goodness.
3: Shaboy.
4: Tremendo drama de J Balvin. We do want to say that this is all alleged for legal reasons. Supuestamente. Go ahead, Prima Mane, con el reporte.
5: Dude, why you always be like, with Christian man. Nodal, Canelo, any of like, anybody you've met, literally.
4: Chicharito. Why do you always what?
5: Get like hella defensivo, like, let's not even say. But anyways, okay, here we are with the chisme about J Balvin drama, yo. Okay, so una modelo lo acusa a J Balvin a ser infiel mientras his baby mama, Valentina Ferrer, was preggers. Yes, crazy. No reaction?
4: I'm just, listen, legally, I cannot react to the story.
5: Well, the OF model, Melanie, we'll just leave her that. We'll not give her full name for not giving her clout.
4: Posted a promoción.
5: Video on the redes, spilling the tea. Check it out.
4: A ver, escuchemos qué dijo esta morra.
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7: That's a bar right there. Mejor que se lance de rapera esta morra.
5: Which, who knows, Micho? Maybe that's why she's doing all of this, because maybe she's trying to like drop something for herself. I don't know, but no word yet from Balvin or Valentina. They haven't posted anything.
4: Right.
5: I mean, actually, J Balvin did post a video yesterday of him playing with his son, which, I mean, like, he's just like life normal. You
4: normal
5: know,
4: para él.
5: Right.
4: Yeah, yo sé que usted dice que siempre defiendo a ciertas personas. No es que los defienda, sino que cuando alguien sale a decir algo, even if it were you, Kim, Eddie, Micho, you, Prima Vane, and somebody says something scandalous about you, I'm not gonna automatically gonna believe it. I'm like, where's the proof? ¿Dónde está la foto de los recibos de que ella le mandó un mensaje?
5: Well, there
7: pensé
5: words
7: que querías el condom wrapper, ¿o qué, güey?
5: The video, no, the footage.
4: No, dice que le mandó un mensaje a Valentina, ¿no?
5: Yeah,
4: diciéndole,
5: yeah,
4: hey, me acabo de acostar con tu hombre. Disculpa, no sabía que estabas embarazada.
5: Right,
4: whatever.
5: Where are the receipts?
4: Where's the screenshot
5: of
4: that?
5: Well, there was photos that did come out of them together, like, around this time. And they are a little bit close, like, hugging in the photos. But I don't know, maybe she hasn't dropped these receipts. Boy, because maybe, yeah, maybe she is looking for a little money.
4: Pero de seguro quiere promoción esta morra. Oh, yeah. Y por eso no quisimos dar su apellido.
5: Yeah, something. Or maybe.
7: They'll find her.
5: Maybe.
7: I already found her on OnlyFans right now.
8: Oh, oh my God.
7: She's got a deal right now. El primer mes gratis. Keyword, keyword Valentina.
5: Yeah, keyword Robin.
4: No. So, if it is true, ¿para qué salir ahora de contar esto? Si tú ya le mandaste el mensaje a Valentina y ya le avisaste.
9: Yep.
4: What's the point of going out publicly? That's my point there. You know what I'm saying? Because it's not like it's currently going on.
5: We just have to wait and see whatever J Balvin and Valentina, if they have to comment on it.
7: I think Choboy quiere hacerle competencia a J Balvin.
8: Yeah.
4: ¿De qué manera?
7: De ser el amigo de todos. Ganaste, Choboy, eres el amigo de todos.
4: Those haters, bro.
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0: 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Es como un confesionario. Go ahead and confess. Si tú lo haces, yo también lo hago. We'll go ahead and kick it off, right? So the question is, if your ex had to give your future or current partner one warning about you, what do you think it would be? ¿Qué dirían? ¿Qué advertencia le daría tu ex a tu pareja actual o tu futura pareja? Send us a voice message via DM on Instagram at Showboy Show.
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0: Por ejemplo, I'll go first, man. 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So, para mí, I think my ex, which is over 18 years ago, I think she would warn my wife about mis tres ches. ¿Eh?
2: ¿Qué? ¿Tres ches? Tres leches.
0: No, bicho. Mis tres ches.
2: What is that? Well, your ex is Argentinian, ¿o qué, güey? Porque era che.
0: No, ches. 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
1: Chiqueado.
0: Y chichón. Both my ex and my wife currently are a little jealous that my boobs are bigger than theirs. Pero no se agüita. No, bro. Look, I've grown a lot.
2: Tus chichis.
0: No. También era como, ¿cómo te diré? Bien sentido, güey, back in the day. You know, and like manipulative and like guilt tripper.
3: What? Back in the day.
1: Ah, what? You don't say.
0: Yeah, dude. I've grown since then. How about you, Primo Vane? What would your ex warn your future pareja about?
1: My ex would warn my future pareja that I am a chillona. I'm a crybaby.
0: Igual que yo, Primo Vane.
1: Yes, I cry for everything. Yeah.
0: At
1: not
0: any
1: as
0: moment.
1: Much as like you, but.
0: Hay niveles, por favor.
1: Yeah.
0: Kim, how about you?
3: I'm very caprichuda, berrinchuda, you know.
4: Con el pan. ¿Eres
3: what
4: pan?
3: Do you mean?
0: ¿Qué?
4: Es un pan, no ese capa.
0: No, eso es capirotada.
3: Oh. Ay, no.
4: Eddie,
3: no.
0: Yeah. ¿Caprichosa qué?
3: Yes, I'm used to getting my way. I'm used to, you know, getting what I want, so.
0: Venga, dale. Yeah. Eddie, no sabe, ¿es that true? You're in a relationship with Kim. ¿Es caprichosa o berrinchuda?
4: No, she's just in touch with, you know, her feelings. She knows what she wants, you know.
1: Nice.
3: I love driven. To hear it. Yep.
2: Eddie driven. In fear.
0: No. Eddie dice, no es caprichosa, no es berrinchuda, no más. She's very good at communicating, which is good.
4: Exactly. I like that.
0: How about you, Eddie, tu ex?
4: Oof.
0: What warning would your ex give to la Kim right now? Me lo dices. Oh. A continuación. Oh. Can't wait to hear you. Familia, cuéntanos, what warning would an ex give about you to your future pareja or your current pareja? Suéltalo, mándanos un mensaje de voz via DM on Instagram at Showboy Show. Sigue Eddie, el presidente del No Sabo Crew.
4: Adiós, Ocho.
0: Y el Micho.
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0: 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Which one would it be, Priyana? Honest or faithful?
1: I'm gonna
0: if
1: do...
0: you had to choose one, obviously both. Yeah, but I'm just saying, if you had to choose one.
1: I wouldn't do faithful.
0: Faithful?
1: Yeah, he could lie to me a little bit. I'd be lying too. I'd be lying like a rug.
0: Miénteme, pero be faithful. What if he's lying about being faithful?
1: Oh, you see? That's why. Damn. Más traumada.
0: Quiere llorar.
2: Quiere llorar.
0: Zaira, cuéntanos, what would your ex warn your future partner about?
3: Para mí, serían tres cosas.
4: No, te digo, por esta soltera, Zaira.
0: Micho, espérate. Oh, tres cosas. We only asked for one, pero Zaira said, let me give you three.
3: Sería uno, I'm very friendly, which can be mistaken by very flirtatious.
4: Oh, entonces si me caes bien, Zaira. I love friendly women for the streets.
3: By anybody. A second, soy bien mandona, not in a bad way.
0: Ah, bueno.
3: I'm a good mandona.
0: A good mandona. O sea,
1: how
0: dice,
1: you good mandona?
0: Te manda y luego dice, por favor.
1: Oh, my.
3: Third would be that I'm always late for everything.
0: Tan, tan. Ahí está. Always mandona, late. Always yeah. late, and she's kind of friendly with other men.
2: Yeah.
0: Zaira, venga de ahí. Just let her know. Hey, punto y fuera. Yeah. All right, Eddie, nos quedamos contigo, carnal. What would your ex warn Kim about? Here in studio, you guys have been in a relationship for a while now. What would your ex warn Kim about you?
5: Que nunca me baño.
2: Yeah.
0: That's right.
2: I already knew that.
0: Yeah, it's true, right? Kim ya te aceptó así. Hasta le encanta. Nos ha comentado muchas veces que le encanta olerte los sobacos, güey.
2: Yeah, his smell.
0: Right?
2: Yeah, it's so good.
0: You guys are a match made in heaven. Yes.
4: En sucio heaven.
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